0: No, we didn't break up. Yeah. We're a family. It's a bit difficult. Sure. But I suppose we had to step away from it. It became apparent, and I think because we're family, we care what happens in each other's lives, like the big picture, that it became apparent that each of us needed to focus on our individual lives. You know, Caroline was pregnant with her second child. She toured all through the first pregnancy and then the second. And, you know, our parents, our mother sacrificed for us. And, you know, not that anybody else is under pressure to do that, but I think that, I don't know, it was a bit, you would be too torn trying to keep that momentum going. I mean, we didn't stop with the course. We worked incessantly. So we needed to just go.
1: 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Gute Nachrichten also für die Fans von The Corrs.
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Wembley Wizards and Busby Babes. His enthusiasm was infectious. He bought us football boots for Christmas. Our dad was a Scotsman and a plumber by trade. I remember one time being three down at halftime. So we looked to Dad for a plan to turn the tide. He said, son, we're not here to have fun. That winger's trying to out be a mug. Tackle him hard and leave him face down.

dirty man of Caledonian principles. And of course, we all believed him to be invincible. A father with a heart of a lion, but as time went by, those old legs grew tired. So we braced ourselves for the inevitable. One sunny afternoon, the final whistle blew. My two brothers and I took him to his grave. As a lone piper played that beautiful, amazing

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And sometimes, I look up to the clouds and I say, Dad, I hope you're looking down. 'Cause if it wasn't

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Oh. Passion with frequency. And that could make me smile. Every one of these pop songs, I'm sure.

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And whosoever shall be found without the soul for

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1: It's not time to make a change. Just relax, take it easy. You're still young, that's your fault. There's so much you have to know.